prepared, just hit the pedal. 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

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Hoops, Spurs, boots. To the flow now, ooh. 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
1: I don't like my mind right now. Stacking up problems that are so unnecessary.

slowly drifting away, drifting away. Wave after wave, wave after wave, slowly drifting away.